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1: I know General Marshall, your old friend, but my God, that man had an operation and just got out of the hospital. I mean, he had an operation. And Mr. Truman is a very busy man. Your wife doesn't have a chance to give a speech at the White House. And besides, nobody is rolling out the red carpet for your wife.
0: 但是先生，我们的消息来源渠道不同，但是我不知道这样的一个结果是不是你所希望的。
1: One point. Your wife violated international protocol by not coming to me first as the ambassador to China. Instead, she went directly to the Secretary of State. And now I would love to help. But frankly, I just don't know where to begin.
0: 讲到国际惯例，但是先生，你是不是也违反了？你越过了中华民国的总统，而直接和副总统进行了密切的交往。我讲的没错吧
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0: 斯图雷登先生，你自认为很了解国民政府，但是我认为你不了解中国。你更不可能了解共产党。我相信夫人这次访美会让杜鲁门政府转变对华的态度，我相信这一点。
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0: Orders have all been issued. The 25th Division and the 2nd Division are retreating south from the front, shortening our defense line.
1: What is our security status at Samso Reef?
0: As I have just mentioned, the two platoons of the South Korean Army.
1: That seems awfully casual for a strategic passage.
0: Don't worry, sir. Samso Reef is in our rear. The closest enemy is more than 70 kilometers away. It'll take them at least 2 days to get there. Our forces are less than 35 kilometers away. It's a short sprint for us.
1: We can't afford to be careless. Give orders to the 5th Regiment of the 1st Cavalry Division. Have them move to Samso Reef to safeguard our lifeline.
0: Yes, sir!

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7: Right now, the 2nd and 25th Divisions are both facing enemies on three sides. The last exits are Samsuri and Yangwanni, but these two places are in the hands of the Chinese Communist Army.
8: Now, everything is clear. First, they pretended to retreat to lure us into an encirclement. They took the opportunity to launch full-scale counterattacks against us and broke around us in a matter of minutes.
7: General, what now? The enemy is closing in around us. We're receiving telegrams one after another asking for backup.
8: Tell our men they must find their own way out. The enemy may be fighting furiously, but they don't have heavy artillery. So long as our men stay focused, there's not much they can do to us.
7: Yes, sir.
8: Give orders to the 1st Cavalry Division. Tell them to focus.

0: their fire to get an escape route out today. 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We'll die if we can't get them out.
1: Yes, sir.
0: Send a telegram to General MacArthur. Have him launch every fighter aircraft he has in the Eastern Theater and send them to Samso Ri as backup. It's a matter of life and death for the 8th Army.
1: Yes, sir.

0: attack and third personal attack!
1: Sir! 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We'll suffer too many casualties!
0: It's an order from the general! If we don't break it through, we'll lose everything! Attack now!

0: Sir, we have launched 4 attacks in the last 2 hours. We have suffered a lot of casualties.
1: If we want to live, we have to depend on ourselves. Organize a squad and start attacking now. This time, the infantry soldiers go with the gunfire.
0: But, Commander, that is against our wartime protocols. Our own soldiers may get injured.
2: Fuck the protocols!
1: The enemy is already behind our lines!
2: Tell the guys to start attacking now! We must take Son Gubun now. It's a matter of life and death.
0: Yes, sir.
3: Hong Kong, 38军主力正在快进逼近龙岩里，梁大牙下了保证，只要守住松骨峰，就可以全歼美军第二师，这极有可能成为我们赴朝作战以来取得的最大胜利，对整个朝鲜战局都会产生影响。但是美军绝不会坐以待毙啊！
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0: 2nd Division fought to take Songobong for 6 hours without any success. Then, the enemy's main forces arrived. To prevent from being completely wiped out, they were forced to give up all heavy artillery and equipment and retreat to the west. They encountered enemy ambushes along the way, so they've been fighting as they retreat. The enemy is mixed in with our troops, so our air force was useless. The 2nd Division suffered heavy losses, and several units have surrendered.
1: That's enough for now. The 2nd Division did

0: nothing wrong. I had no other options. Give my orders to Qin Shi Li and Shin Kan Li. Have them fight the Chinese Communist Army to the last. They've got to shield for the 2nd Division to retreat safely through Anzhou and Sukchon and safely to Pyongyang.
1: Yes, sir.
0: There was nothing wrong with my decision. I gave my orders on time. Songobong was a small position. It should have fallen easily. Why was it never captured? We need to reevaluate our enemy.
2: 来，易小将。
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0: 跟我走。
4: President,
5: General Bradley.
4: There's a new development in Korea. There's a telegram from MacArthur.
5: George.
6: The developments resulting from our attacks now have clear implications. All our hopes of regionalizing the war in Korea can now be completely abandoned.
7: Give me that damn thing.
8: What the UN Army faces is not a North Korean army supported by a small number of Chinese troops, but a regular Chinese Communist army with a total of more than 300,000. It is obviously difficult to deal with our current strength. The situation has developed to a completely new stage. It is necessary to consider the problems from a global perspective.And this is beyond the decision-making scope of a theater commander.
4: General MacArthur declares that he has adapted the UN troops to a defensive position. And they will take further tactical adjustments only when a new situation comes on the battlefield.
9: That is what Mao Zedong had meant when he said,I'll manage it. Why wasn't Zhou Enlai clear about that?
8: Now, not tomorrow, now, call a meeting. It is time for us to think about how to clean up MacArthur's mess.
10: 南朝鲜军第二军团向三登集中。每二十四师由平壤开往三登一带，南朝鲜军的第一师现在肃川，我四十二军亦不应过大同江，而应在大同江以东向城川三登一带寻南朝鲜第二军团残部及每二十五师作战，从侧面威胁平壤，请着定。
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5: war in Korea has entered into a new phase due to the involvement of the Chinese Communist Army. I'm sure you've read MacArthur's message. Gentlemen, what do you think about it?
6: Well, I think we all know who's responsible for keeping us in the dark while the Chinese army moved into position like a ghost in the night. We need to leave North Korea, live to fight another day.
7: Leave North Korea? Yeah. Mr. Secretary, General MacArthur outlined a four-point strategy. The first point is that to block all the shores around China. Second point, and bear with me, is to bomb Chinese domestic military enterprises and facilities. Point number three, Chiang Kai-shek's troops attack North Korea. Point number four, Chiang Kai-shek's army also invades in mainland China, thus creating a diversion.
6: If we want to cut our losses in this war, sending MacArthur, crazy MacArthur, into retirement would be a good start. We bring Chiang Kai-shek's army into this, and the Soviets get involved. No, we need to stay out of China and get out of North Korea and focus on rebuilding Europe.
8: I agree with Secretary Marshall. Our real enemy is the Soviet Union, not China.
6: Yes, well, the Chinese Communist Army is overwhelming us with numbers. It's not going to get any better. The UN forces are retreating, and they're going to keep retreating. It's going to get worse and worse.
5: I honest to God wish that MacArthur could find common ground with me. But all that fool wants to do is expand this war. We need to stabilize this situation and gradually reduce our troops in Korea so that we can make up for our losses in the Far East. And I'll be damned if I'm going to let that bastard, MacArthur, ruin this plan.
9: Clearly, General MacArthur, this is not a partial counterattack, but a deliberate, well-planned, major offensive. the Chinese Communist Army forces are highly disciplined. They carry out continuous attacks. Despite high casualties, they are not afraid. It's like there's an engine inside each one of them. All they know is to advance and advance. Clearly, we have met a new kind of enemy. The look in their eyes, like they want to tear our soldiers apart, is truly terrifying. General, I am not exaggerating.
0: General, what is so special about this army?
9: They fight with a terrifying efficiency. They rally around the sound of a specially made trumpet. They have other gadgets like whistles and whatnot. They hear this and flood into our lines like a tidal wave. The United Nations forces are about to collapse.
1: Enough, Walker. We don't need to hear any more of your stories. The war in Korea has changed. The Chinese Communist Army has officially intervened, making the matter worse. So now, in our stance politically and militarily, the United States and United Nations command forces must be united together against China. Am I clear?
9: Yes, General!
5: Китайские добровольцы при отсталом вооружении техники без поддержки ВВС собираются нанести сокрушительный удар.
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1: The Chinese Communist Army has already pushed us back from the Yalu River to the Chongcheng River. You know what happened on the Western Front. The Chinese Communist Army suddenly counterattacked, catching Walker completely off guard. We absolutely can't underestimate the Chinese Communist Army.
2: Sir, I have a question for you. In this place, the temperature is minus 30 degrees at daytime and minus 40 at night.Our soldiers stay inside the tents with hot coffee and milk and also heaters, but still they're suffering from severe frostbite. So how does the Chinese Communist Army survive in conditions like this? Our scouts are out in the sky every day, and yet we haven't picked up any trace of the Chinese. Suppose they march at nighttime, and they'd be frozen to death within a kilometer.
1: Our scout squad found two frozen bodies of the Chinese Communist Army.Their identity shows they're from the 9th Corps. It's a new troop that never appeared in records before. Where do they come from? Where will they go? We have no idea.
2: I must admit this is suspicious indeed. All I can say is that no matter where this elusive 9th Corps is right now, they won't be anywhere near here. Even vultures couldn't survive in this wasteland.
1: So let's go.
2: Go where?
1: To where even vultures can't survive.

0: Sure. Warm yourself up and then let's go back. Our scout planes fly over this place a few dozen times per day. If there was anything here then, they would have spotted it already.
1: Get ready to land.
0: What?
1: Since we're here, I'll do more work than the scout.
0: That's a quite rash decision. I'm afraid I can't guarantee your safety.
1: Since you believe there's no enemy, why are you so concerned about my safety?

0: it's freezing here. Except for polar bears, no creature could ever ambush us in a place like this.
1: Gun.